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I can relate. Right now, John Morgan, kid myself. Wee wee.

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0: Finally Friday, Cat Country 96. Good morning, it is Sam with you. 10 after 5, were you late up late last night for the Billy Zimmerman show at Music Fest? Awesome. I heard it was a great one. If you were there, please, yeah, give me a call. I'd love to hear about it. We're going to probably get some pictures up for you shortly, so we'll get started with that. But let's do another early bird special as we always do. Your final chance to win tickets to see Max McDowell at Fillmore in Philadelphia on August 17th. We have more free concert tickets for you this morning. And this is just the start. We'll do She's Not the Cheating Kind with Brooks and Dunn. When you hear that, be the ninth caller. 610-720-9696 will get you started as a winner this morning. I'll let you know where I'll be out tomorrow as well on your Saturday afternoon. We're going to have a good time in East Stroudsburg. I'll give you information on that. Let you know how you can win Tim McGraw tickets. We have all sorts of good stuff. The Balloon Fest, Slatington, Riley Green passes, all coming up for you this morning on the Cat. It is 5:11.
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0: We are looking good this morning. There's no accidents reported. We're fine. No problems. No issues. Now keep in mind, if you're traveling through Bethlehem Music Fest area, there will be closures at this point and through later on this afternoon through the weekend at Fest, but everything is looking pretty good. There is your traffic.
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0: 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Not quite the weekend yet, but I think we're getting there. All right. What's going on? It's 524. It's early. It's going to be another hot one today. That is for sure. Wow. All right. Got your early bird special coming up. We have more concert tickets for you to win as well. And that's going to be Max McNown at the Fillmore in Philly on August 17th. We'll get you hooked up for that. That's coming up for you. When you have, when you hear Brooks and Dunn, she's not the cheating kind, all right? So that's on the way. It's 525. It's a finally Friday.
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0: Looking good this morning. Accident free. We are incident free across the entire region. Nothing to report at this time. Things are looking good. Good morning, Jenna.
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2: In a landmark ruling, a New Mexico judge has ordered Meta, the parent company of Facebook and Instagram, to pay $567 million after the company was found liable for helping fuel the state's youth mental health crisis. That's in addition to the $375 million a jury ordered Meta to pay earlier in the case, bringing the total to nearly $1 billion. Most of the money will go toward mental health and addiction treatment services. Meta has promised to appeal. We're under a heat advisory until 8 tonight. The National Weather Service says on days like this, you should not leave your child or pet in a locked car. On average, 37 children die in cars yearly due to heat strokes. The heat is coinciding with one of the biggest events in our area, Music Fest. There are ways to keep cool if you're heading to Bethlehem. You can fill up your mugs with water at stands. The Arts Quest building is open with air conditioning, and there's a first aid tent with water. People say they're beating the heat by wearing hats, light clothing, and drinking plenty of water. I'm Jenna Clay.

It could be heavy ones. It's going to feel warmer than 89 with a heat index like 100. 71 tonight. Tomorrow we'll have a high right around 88. Maybe another chance of some afternoon showers as well. It's 74 now, and you're up to date in 96 seconds on the cat.

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0: 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It's Sam with you. There's your early bird special.
1: Good morning. Do you have a winner?
0: That would be you. Congratulations.
1: Thank you. That's awesome.
0: Yes. What's your name?
1: Tiffany.
0: Hi, Tiffany. What are you doing up so early today?
1: On my way to work.
0: Where's that, Tiffany?
1: Seton.
0: All right. Well, let's get you hooked up. We'll get you these tickets. Have a great weekend.
1: Thank you so much.
0: You got it.
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0: Still looking good. No problems reported throughout the region. Valley, Jersey, and the Poconos. We seem to be checking in just fine this morning. It's another check on the roads. 540. It's your Cat Traffic.
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0: Riley Green in the worst way with Cat Country 96 and 107.1 in the Poconos, 93.7, 95.7 Northeast PA. It's Sam with you. Good weekend. If you need to cool off a little bit, good weekend to go to the movies. I'll let you know what's opening up weekend as well coming up for you today. But Country News Now is coming up in a few minutes. Are these the most likable country stars? There was a list put together. And coming up at number one, will it be a surprise? I don't know. But I'll fill you in shortly. Good news for Luke Combs and Fast Car. That's coming up for you as well in just a couple minutes. And who performed at the Guns N' Roses show besides Guns N' Roses? That's all on the way. We've got you Country News Now. Hook up around 6:10 this morning.
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0: 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We are looking good. No accidents. Incident free. We're checking in just fine. There's your traffic.
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2: President Trump says the United States military has massive amounts of munitions available. That in response to reports that the war with Iran has depleted stocks of munitions, particularly air defense missiles. Patriot missiles take up to 2 years to make and cost almost $4 million each. Compare that to the drones Iran has been using in this war. Those cost about $35,000 each. Salisbury Township police are beefing up patrols, and the Pennsylvania Game Commission has launched an investigation after a three-month-old fawn was found shot in the head with a BB gun. The fawn was found Tuesday near the Mountain House Girl Scout Camp on West Rock Road. Pocono Wildlife Rehabilitation rescued the fawn, who is doing better. And officials in Phillipsburg are asking for donations to help care for animals at the town's animal control facility. Needed items include wire crates, pet food, bowls, pads, towels, and other supplies to keep animals safe and comfortable while they're in custody. They're accepted Monday through Thursday from 10 a.m. to 2 p.m. and again from 6 p.m. to 8 p.m. I'm Jenna Clay.
0: Hazy sunshine, warm, continued humid, a couple showers and thunderstorms popping up this afternoon. We'll have the high today of 89. It's going to feel a lot hotter than that. 71 tonight, maybe some showers for the Parker McCollum show tonight. Could be some thunderstorms in there as well. Hey, for the most part, I think we did pretty good last night with the storms holding out. 88 tomorrow. Heat advisory in effect till 8 o'clock tonight at 73. And you're up to date in 96 seconds on the Cat.
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2: Well, Russell Dickerson, who we saw a week ago at Music Fest, and his wife, Haley Dickerson, will receive the 2026 Angels Among Us Award this coming October for their outstanding commitment and service to the mission of St. Jude Children's Research Hospital. Guns N' Roses, recently in concert, surprised fans in Toronto last Wednesday night and brought out Chris Stapleton for a performance of Knocking on Heaven's Door. So Luke Combs' cover of Tracy Chapman's Fast Car has officially surpassed 1 billion streams, the 18th country song, to join in on the Billions Club. Good job for Luke Combs. Shaboozy's on Jimmy Fallon tonight, Sunday at 7 on USA. It's the premiere of the three-part docuseries NASCAR Americana. It's executive produced by Peyton Manning. And TheBoot.com put together a list of the most, quote, likable country stars. I'll give you number one in a second, but we'll start off with Vince Gill. He's in there at number 12. Jelly Roll Dirks. Dan and Shay, Lainey Wilson, Walker Hayes. Now the top five are Kelsey Ballerini, Russell Dickerson, Lauren Elena, Luke Combs, and who do you think number one is? Ah, you knew I wasn't going to give it to you there, right? The number one, according, well, I probably gave it. Well, who do you think the number one most likable country star is? Cat phone is 610-720-9696.
0: The Lehigh Valley's biggest party is on at Music Fest, July 31st to August 9th. You'll be dancing and singing with Parker McCollum, Bailey Zimmerman, and Russell Dickerson. I'll make it worth your while. The food, the crowd, and all those Music Fest mugs.
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0: Jason Aldean with Cat Country 96 and 107.1 in the Poconos. You get that weekend vibe going on now, 20 after 6, finally Friday. You're waking up this morning thinking, oh, I can maybe sleep in a little bit longer tomorrow. Anyway, we'll know some of your weekend plans. We get a chance to come out tomorrow. If you get a chance to join me, I'd love to see you. I am going to be in East Stroudsburg tomorrow from 1 until 2:30. Doing some sampling with Line & Kugel's Summer Shandy, the Ard Shandy, and Miller Lite. Again, I'm going to be at Brewski's, Cortland Street in East Stroudsburg tomorrow from 1 until 2:30. If you get a chance, love to say hi to you. We'll talk. We'll sample. Have some fun. 321, of course. What are your weekend plans? Let's talk about it. 610-720-9696. And what do you have going on? Good morning.
1: Going up to the Wilkes-Barre tonight to see Joey Chestnut at the baseball game. So that's what my plans are tonight.
0: Who are you going to see?
1: Joey Chestnut, the hot dog eating
0: winner. And where's he going to be?
1: At Wilkes-Barre, up at the Scranton Wilkes-Barre baseball stadium.
0: What's he going to eat? Like more hot dogs before the first pitch? Like what's his deal tonight?
1: Pierogies.
0: Really?
1: Yeah.
0: That's
1: what we're doing tonight.
0: I wonder how many pierogies he'll eat.
1: I don't know. I'm not sure what his record is or what it is. So.
0: You got to let me know. Call us back Monday.
1: Okay, thanks.
0: Cat Country 96. Here's Tyler Hubbard for you now, and this is Land.

0: There's Tyler Hubbard and Land. It's a great song. 624 with Cat Country 96, 107.1 in the Poconos, 93.7, 95.7 Northeast PA. All right, so we were talking a couple minutes ago about the list of the most likable country stars. Vince Gill has to be in there. He's a really good dude. Vince Gill's in there. Lainey Wilson. Kelsey Ballerini in at number 5. Russell Dickerson, who we just saw at Music Fest. Who do you think came in at number 1 as the most likable star? Go ahead.
1: Luke Combs.
0: No, not Luke Combs in at number 1. No. What number was Luke Combs at? Because I had it in here. Luke Combs was at number 2.
1: Oh, I missed it. Sorry.
0: That's all right. No problem. Want to take a guess at it with Kat? Go ahead. What do you think, number 1?
2: I'm going to say Willie Nelson.
0: No, not even Willie. Willie didn't make the list as the top 10.
2: No.
0: Yeah.
2: No, that's not a good thing.
0: Can you believe it?
2: No, I cannot.
0: Yeah. I'll give you number 1 next. Hang on.
3: She was dressed to kill. I was in my boots.

0: The drama. Music this morning as we figure out the list of the most likable country stars. And I'll tell you, theboot.com put them together. Kelsey is in at number 5. Russell Dickerson. Lauren Elena at 3. 2, Luke Combs. And who do you think the number one most likable country star is through this list?
1: How about Brian?
0: Luke Bryan is not even on the list.
1: Oh, my gosh.
0: I know. There's some on here that I'm like, wait a minute. They're not even on the list. But no, that's a good one. I don't know. I thought Luke would have been on it. All right, go ahead, Kat. Give it a shot.
2: Oh, Sam, hey, I'd like to say Ella Langley, but I'm going to have to go with Dolly Parton.
0: You'd like to say Ella Langley. Ella didn't make the list yet, but you are correct with Dolly Parton.
2: That's right.
0: How about that? How could you not like everything and anything Dolly does, right?
2: Exactly.
0: Coming up for you, here we go. Vince Gill, Jelly Roll, Dirk Bentley, Dan and Shay, Lainey Wilson, Walker Hayes, Kelsey Ballerini, Russell Dickerson, Lauren Elena, Luke Combs, and Dolly Parton rounding it off for you. All right, coming up for you, we're going to play Litter Box Trivia in a few minutes. The Balloon Fest in Slatington is going on, and we have more passes.
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6: Things are looking good this morning. No problems on 22 or 78. No unusual delays on 222 or 100. Accident-free on the turnpike. 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I'm Christy O'Brien.
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7: There are lingering delays from a Midwest airspace closure yesterday. Hundreds of flights were unable to take off, others forced to divert due to an outage at a Minneapolis air traffic control facility. That affected flights in at least 9 states. Although the problem only lasted about 90 minutes, it'll take days to recover. The Senate Homeland Security Committee has voted to hold Dr. Anthony Fauci in contempt of Congress and referred him for potential prosecution over his refusal to answer questions about his handling of the pandemic. Chairman Rand Paul says Fauci is not eligible to plead the Fifth because he received a full pardon from former President Biden. Fauci says Paul has a, quote, unhinged obsession with him. No word if the Justice Department will seek criminal charges. And Interior Secretary Doug Burgum stopped in Northampton County yesterday. He toured Talen Energy's Mount Bethel Power Plant. The visit comes as Talen and its partners continue pushing a proposed data center project in the Slate Belt. The proposed project remains controversial, with upper and lower Mount Bethel townships currently prohibiting data centers under local ordinances that are being challenged in court. I'm Jenna Clay.
0: Hazy sunshine, warm, continued humid with some showers and thunderstorms. This afternoon, 89, it's going to feel a lot hotter than that, though. Tonight, some scattered thunderstorms tonight. Some may contain these strong, gusty winds. If we're heading to the Parker McCollum concert tonight at Music Fest, let's just hope for the best. 88 tomorrow. Right now, it's 73.
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0: 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What's up, buddy?
7: Hey, how's it going, Sam?
0: We're talking couples this morning as we move more into retirement thinking. More and more things as a team are being done with couples, right?
7: Yes,
0: so absolutely. What are the money conversations that couples should be having together?
7: When to retire. You want to be on the same page as far as when you retire, because when you do retire, if you're retiring at different times, it's going to be a little different. You know, you want to still be with your partner. If one of you is still working and one of you is retired,
0: yeah,
7: then it could be a challenge. There's certain things that are like, people are like, well, I want to have them out of the house. And then some are like, well, I feel like I'm missing them now. And so figuring out when is the right time to retire, when to take Social Security, mm-hmm. how to replace the lost income that you have coming in from work, what level of risk you're comfortable
0: yeah.
7: with as
0: yeah.
7: you get closer to retirement. You don't want to take the same risk as you were when you were working.
0: Right.
7: So where to live in retirement. Some people are like, I want to move down south, get out of the cold in
0: sure.
7: the wintertime.
0: Yeah.
7: These are some of the things you want to talk about. What do you want to do in mm-hmm. your retirement? Retirement is just the next chapter of life.
0: And this is something you might be saying, oh, I'm years away from this. No, this is real life.
7: Yeah, and it's like a vacation. People plan for their vacation.
0: Sure.
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0: Ella Langley along with Morgan Wallen. 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Sam with you. Oh, by the way, pumpkin spice flavored drinks land at Dunkin' on August 19th. And at Starbucks, August 25th. Just throwing that out there for you this morning. Your chance to win right now. We're playing another round of Letterbox Trivia. A couple tickets to Lehigh Valley Balloon Fest at Slatington Airport going on August 28th and 29th at 610-720-9696 if you know what we're going to get at this morning, right? With Letterbox Trivia. Oh, my goodness. There's so many to choose from. A new poll says that, and I love how these polls change every couple months or whatever. So our top phobias are now heights, and closed spaces, and this. Our new phobias. The three top ones are heights and enclosed spaces and one more. What do you think it is? 610-720-9696 on the Cat. Good morning.
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5: 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No problems on 22 or 78. No unusual delays on 309 or 100. Accident-free on 33 and 80. If you see a traffic problem, call our toll-free tip line, 855-ROAD-TIP. 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
0: Frankie is joining us this morning from A Better Way Financial. Welcome, my friend.
18: Hey, thanks for having me, Sam.
0: So we want to get right to this. Charles Schwab asked Americans how much money they think they'll need for retirement. Are you ready for this number?
18: Yeah.
0: 1.6 million for real?
18: Yeah, that's a big number.
0: Did I ever see $1 million in my life? I'm sure I have with all the work in it. But tell us about this. What's going on?
18: Yeah, so that specific number, you know, don't be frightened if you're not there. It's not the same number for everybody. You know, at the end of the day, what you need isn't a dollar amount. What you need is to be able to replace the income that you had coming in from work. So ultimately, if you had $80,000 coming in after taxes from work, then you need to be able to replace $80,000 of income. So you look at your Social Security, you look at any pension income if you still have one of those, and then the rest needs to come from the investment. So ultimately, that's the number that's important, not necessarily a big number that Schwab is saying you might need $1.6 million. Because if you have a lot of fixed income, you don't need as much of assets saved. If you very little fixed income, you're going to need to save more to be able to get that income.
0: And you have all the answers to any kind of questions we have as well. I know you guys are really good with this.
18: Absolutely. That's what we're here for. We're here to answer your questions, and our job is to make it a seamless transition throughout your retirement. So if you're looking to retire soon and you want to learn the strategies that you can use to be able to start planning for your retirement, go to abetterwayfinancial.com/catcountry and click on get your copy to be able to get a copy of our book today.
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0: There's Toby Keith in my list with Cat Country 96 and 107.1 in the Poconos, 93.7 and 95.7 in Northeast PA. We're going to go to the Balloon Fest in Slatington. A cap phone is 610-720-9696 with Litterbox Trivia this morning. So every now and again, you get a new list of fears and phobias, and they update it a little bit. But there's like a constant that seems to be there all the time. You ready? So the new phobias are heights and enclosed spaces. All right, so those are the two new ones. What do you think the third one is?
1: Good morning. Did you get an answer?
0: No, what do you got?
1: Is the AI taking over?
0: No, that's good, though, because there is a lot of concern for that. It's a great guess. Not
1: yeah,
0: it.
1: Yeah, I thought it might be that. But
0: yeah.
1: Thank you.
0: Darn good guess. You got it, bud.
2: Germs.
0: Germs is a good one, but not even germs. Can't escape them, can you?
2: No, you can't.
3: Hey, good morning. Happy Friday.
0: Happy Friday.
3: Hey, the new phobia is AI.
0: No, you're the second one to guess that. Good guess, though.
3: All right, man. Have a good weekend.
0: You too.
4: I'm going to say spiders.
0: I'm going to say you got it.
4: Oh, nice.
0: It seems like whenever this is updated, spiders always seems to be on the list. I mean, you know, they did a movie
4: Absolutely.
0: About it, you know?
4: Yes. Yuck. I don't like spiders either.
0: What's your name?
4: Tina.
0: Tina, let's get you hooked up. We're going to go to the Balloon Fest.
4: Awesome. Thank you.
0: Slatington, here we go.

0: Megan Maroney doll. It's Cat Country 96.1071 in the Poconos, 93.7, 95.7 in Northeast PA. I want to know what's going on this weekend. Cat phone is 610-720-9696. I'm going to be in East Stroudsburg tomorrow from 1 until 2:30 at Brewski's in Cortland Street with Miller Lite and sampling with Line and Kugel. So come on out. I have some cat goodies for you as well. There's Music Fest going on. There's still some festivals, you know. Kids didn't quite get back to school yet. So tell me what's going on this weekend. Cat phone is 610-720-9696. Good morning.
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4: For the most part, things are looking good this morning. No problems on 22 or 78. No unusual delays on 33 or 80. Accident-free on the turnpike. 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
5: In a landmark ruling, a New Mexico judge has ordered Meta, the parent company of Facebook and Instagram, to pay $567 million after the company was found liable for helping fuel the state's youth mental health crisis. That's in addition to the $375 million a jury ordered Meta to pay earlier in the case, bringing the total to nearly $1 billion. Most of the money will go toward mental health and addiction treatment services. Meta has promised to appeal. We're under a heat advisory until 8 tonight. The National Weather Service says on days like this, you should not leave your child or pet in a locked car. On average, 37 children die in cars yearly due to heat strokes. The heat is coinciding with one of the biggest events in our area, Music Fest. There are ways to keep cool if you're heading to Bethlehem. You can fill up your mugs with water at stands. The Arts Quest building is open with air conditioning, and there's a first aid tent with water. People say they're beating the heat by wearing hats, light clothing, and drinking plenty of water. I'm Jenna Clay.
0: Hazy sunshine, warm, continued humid with some showers and thunderstorms. This afternoon, 89. It's going to feel a lot hotter than that, though. Tonight, some scattered thunderstorms. Tonight, some may contain these strong gusty winds. If we're heading to the Parker McCollum concert tonight at Music Fest, let's just hope for the best. 88 tomorrow. Right now, it's 73.
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4: 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It's Sam with you, 713. It's International Beer Day today, by the way. If you get a second, you want to tell us what your favorite beer is. 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Line and Google Summer Shandy, Orange Shandy, Miller Lite. I'll be at Brewski's tomorrow, Cortland Street in East Stroudsburg from 1 until 2:30, broadcasting live. If you get a chance, stop by. We got goodies for you as well. So what are your weekend plans? Let's hear about this. Cat phone is ready at 610-720-9696. I'll be in East Stroudsburg. It's the final weekend of Music Fest.
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10: 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I'm Christy O'Brien.
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0: 722, Cacture 96, 1071 in the Poconos, 93.7, 95.7 in Northeast PA. It's the weekend almost. There's a lot of things going on, of course, around the valley with music fests and other festivals. And, you know, a lot going on this week. A couple weekends before, you know, the kids get back to school. What are you doing?
1: Oh, I'm in Myrtle Beach. I was listening online because I wanted to win Riley Green.
0: Are you kidding? Myrtle Beach, and you got us down there. Nice. What's it like down there right now?
1: Oh, it's beautiful.
0: Good for you. How long are you down there?
1: We've been down here since Saturday. We're coming back to Pennsylvania Saturday.
0: All right. Well, enjoy the rest of your time there.
1: Thank you.
0: What's the thing to grab there? Like, you know, when you go down the Jersey Shore, you got to grab taffy, things like that. What would you grab there to bring back?
1: You know, that's a good question. I keep seeing all over TikTok that you can find shark teeth down here, but I've yet to find any.
0: Shark teeth?
1: Like actual shark teeth on the beach, but I have not found any myself. So I'm not sure, but if I find the thing to bring back, I'll definitely get a hold of you and let you know.
0: Yeah, just curious what that would be. Thank you for calling. Enjoy the rest of your trip, how short it is.
1: Thanks, y'all.
0: All right. Yeah, if you're waiting for the Riley Green tickets, around 7:40, you'll be able to win with the Cat. Good morning. Just when I-

0: Got Country 96 right away at 7:31. Sam, with you, weekend plans?
1: Going up to the Wilkes-Barre tonight to see Joey Chestnut at the baseball game. So that's what my plans are tonight.
0: Who are you going to see?
1: Joey Chestnut, the hot dog eating winner.
0: Yeah, and where's he going to be?
1: At Wilkes-Barre, up at the Scranton-Wilkes-Barre baseball stadium.
0: What's he going to eat? Like more hot dogs before the first pitch? Like what's his deal tonight?
1: Pierogies.
0: Really?
1: Yeah,
0: that's
1: what we're doing tonight.
0: I wonder how many pierogies he'll eat.
1: I don't know. I'm not sure what his record is or what it is. So.
0: You got to let me know. Call us back Monday.
1: Okay, thanks.
0: Riley Green tickets in about 10 minutes.
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4: Phillipsburg, Memorial Parkway, 22 westbound. We've got an accident before Rosebery Street. No problems on 78 or 33. We're looking good on 80 and 380. If you see a traffic problem, call our toll-free tip line, 855-ROAD-TIP. I'm Christy O'Brien.
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5: President Trump says the United States military has massive amounts of munitions available. That in response to reports that the war with Iran has depleted stocks of munitions, particularly air defense missiles. Patriot missiles take up to 2 years to make and cost almost $4 million each. Compare that to the drones Iran has been using in this war. Those cost about $35,000 each. Salisbury Township Police are beefing up patrols, and the Pennsylvania Game Commission has launched an investigation after a 3-month-old fawn was found shot in the head with a BB gun.

0: The fawn was found Tuesday near the Mountain House Girl Scout Camp on West Rock Road. Pocono Wildlife Rehabilitation rescued the fawn, who is doing better. And officials in Phillipsburg are asking for donations to help care for animals at the town's animal control facility. Needed items include wire crates, pet food, bowls, pads, towels, and other supplies to keep animals safe and comfortable while they're in custody. They're accepted Monday through Thursday from 10 a.m. to 2 p.m. and again from 6 p.m. to 8 p.m. I'm Jenna Clay. Lehigh Valley
1: weather. Hazy sunshine, continued humid today with a couple showers and thunderstorms, mainly this afternoon. High 89, going to feel warmer than that, though. 71 tonight. Some of these storms could contain some strong gusty winds. 88 tomorrow for a high, maybe some more afternoon showers and thunderstorms. Now, the heat advisor is in effect until around 8 o'clock tonight. It's 74. And you're up to date in 96 seconds on the cat.
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1: A Better Way Financial with my friend Frankie. What's up, buddy?
5: Hey, how's it going, Sam?
1: We're talking couples this morning. As we move more into retirement thinking, more and more things as a team are being done with couples, right?
5: Yes,
1: so absolutely. What are the money conversations that couples should be having together?
5: When to retire. You want to be on the same page as far as when you retire, because when you do retire, if you're retiring at different times, it's going to be a little different. You know, you want to still be with your partner. If one of you is still working and one of you is retired,
1: yeah,
5: then it could be a challenge. There's certain things that are like, people like, well, I want to have them out of the house. And then some are like, well, I feel like I'm missing them now. And so figuring out when is the right time to retire, when to take Social Security, mm-hmm. how to replace the lost income that you have coming in from work, what level of risk you're comfortable
1: yeah.
5: with as
1: yeah.
5: you get closer to retirement. You don't want to take the same risk as you were when you were working.
1: Right.
5: So where to live in retirement. Some people are like, I want to move down south, get out of the cold in
1: sure.
5: the wintertime.
1: Yeah.
5: These are some of the things you want to talk about. What do you want to do in mm-hmm. your retirement? Retirement is just the next chapter of life.
1: And this is something you might be saying, oh, I'm years away from this. No, this is real life.
5: Yeah, and it's like a vacation. People plan for their vacation.
1: Sure.
5: Retirement could be like a 30 or 40 year vacation, so you want to plan for it. 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

0: 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Just be wrong.
1: We have another chance to win tickets for Riley Green at Freedom Mortgage Pavilion on August 13th, which is next Thursday night. Let's play. 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
5: Phillipsburg, 22 westbound Memorial Parkway. We've got an accident clearing before Roseberry Street. 33 northbound delays at Tatamy due to that ongoing construction. No problems on 78 or 80. If you see a traffic problem, call our toll-free tip line, 855-ROAD-TIP. I'm Christy O'Brien.
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1: Yeah, who's this?
2: Hey, my name's Nick.
1: Nick, are you ready to play the wrong game?
2: I am.
1: All right, Nick, how's this working? Am I asking you or are you asking me?
2: You're asking me.
1: All right, are you ready to go? How many vowels in the word August?
2: 26.
1: What is Spider-Man's weakness?
2: Kryptonite.
1: Name something you would find at a dog show.
2: Catnip.
1: How many days in November?
2: 16.
1: What color is Riley's last name?
2: Blue.
1: Congratulations. I've got your tickets to Riley Green. Way to go. Who are you taking to the show?
2: Probably my wife. Today is her birthday, so this is going to be a great surprise for her.
1: Nice, nice. Tell her happy birthday. That's awesome.
2: Will do. Thank you so much.

0: Roddy Green. A little Toby in there as well. 7:55 on Cat Country 96, 107.1 in the Poconos. 93.7 to 95.7 in Northeast PA. Hang on, I want to check something here because I think if I'm right with this, tomorrow when I'm at Brewski's in East Stroudsburg from 1 until 2:30, I just want to double check something because I do think that I'm going to have some more Riley Green tickets for you to win as well. Yeah, I'll have some more Riley Green tickets for you tomorrow, which is pretty cool. So come out, grab a pair, you never know. It's going to be Freedom Mortgage Pavilion. Thursday, August 13th show. So we'll have more tickets tomorrow for you to win there between 1 and 2:30. All right, Cat Country 96, 7:56. Chance to see Tim McGraw in Vegas happens just after 8. Hang on.
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3: Phillipsburg, 22 westbound Memorial Parkway. We've got an accident clearing before Roseberry Street. 33 northbound delays at Tatamy due to that ongoing construction. No problems on 78 or 80. If you see a traffic problem, call our toll-free tip line, 855-ROAD-TIP. I'm Christy O'Brien.
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6: There are lingering delays from a Midwest airspace closure yesterday. Hundreds of flights were unable to take off, others forced to divert due to an outage at a Minneapolis air traffic control facility. That affected flights in at least 9 states. Although the problem only lasted about 90 minutes, it'll take days to recover. The Senate Homeland Security Committee has voted to hold Dr. Anthony Fauci in contempt of Congress and referred him for potential prosecution over his refusal to answer questions about his handling of the pandemic. Chairman Rand Paul says Fauci is not eligible to plead the fifth because he received a full pardon from former President Biden. Fauci says Paul has a, quote, unhinged obsession with him. No word if the Justice Department will seek criminal charges. And Interior Secretary Doug Burgum stopped in Northampton County yesterday. He toured Talen Energy's Mount Bethel power plant. The visit comes as Talen and its partners continue pushing a proposed data center project in the Slate Belt. The proposed project remains controversial, with upper and lower Mount Bethel townships currently prohibiting data centers under local ordinances that are being challenged in court. I'm Jenna Clay.
0: Pretty much the same as yesterday, with the hazy sunshine, continued humid, a couple showers, thunderstorms this afternoon, 89, but it'll feel warmer than that. For tonight's show with Parker McCollum at Music Fest, 71, maybe some storms again, and 88 humid again tomorrow. Heat advisory in effect until 8 tonight, tomorrow's high 88 at 75. You're up to date in 96 seconds on the cast.
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0: Stella Lefty in Boston with Cat Country 96 and 107.1 in the Poconos, 93.7 and 95.7 in Northeast PA. All right, it's 8:12, finally Friday. You have a chance now to head to Vegas with Tim McGraw. He is going to be there this fall. You could go. And what we'll do is we'll take care of your flights. Of course, we'll get you round trip. We're not just going to fly you there and tell you to get it. No, we're going to get you back as well. Two nights stay at Flamingo in Vegas. Front orchestra seats at the Coliseum at Caesar's Palace. Plus, you'll meet Tim McGraw before the show. If you want to be in on this, text the National Keyword Circus. I'll spell it for you. C-I-R-C-U-S. The National Keyword Circus to 95819. That is your first chance to win. Next chance happens a little bit after 11 o'clock this morning. All right, 8:13 now on the Cat.
1: 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The food, the crowd, and all those Music Fest mugs.
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4: 33 northbound delays at Tatamy through the construction. No problems on 22 or 78. We're looking good on 309 and 378. If you see a traffic problem, call our toll-free tip line, 855-ROAD-TIP. I'm Christy O'Brien.
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0: Cody Johnson with the fall at Cat Country 96. It is 8:27 as we get set for our final weekend of Music Fest tonight with Parker McCollum, Mr. Music Fest. What's up, buddy? How are you?
1: I'm good, Sam. It's finally Friday.
0: Finally Friday. It's the final weekend of Music Fest. And my first question to you is, tickets still available for Parker McCollum tonight?
1: Great question. Yes, there are still some, and it's going to be a heck of a show. You can get them online early now at artsquest.org/musicfest, or when you're heading down to the fest, you can get them probably at the box office trailer right outside the entrance to the Wind Creek Steel Stage at PNC Plaza.
0: Weather held out last night for us, right, for the most part. You know,
1: There's some magic that happens at Music Fest where storms sometimes seem to part right around us. And last night, Bailey Zimmerman threw down with an incredible

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4: 33 northbound delays at Tatamy through the construction. No problems on 22 or 78. We're looking good on 309 and 378. If you see a traffic problem, call our toll-free tip line, 855-ROAD-TIP. I'm Christy O'Brien.
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6: In a landmark ruling, a New Mexico judge has ordered Meta, the parent company of Facebook and Instagram, to pay $567 million after the company was found liable for helping fuel the state's youth mental health crisis. That's in addition to the $375 million a jury ordered Meta to pay earlier in the case, bringing the total to nearly $1 billion. Most of the money will go toward mental health and addiction treatment services. Meta has promised to appeal. We're under a heat advisory until 8 tonight. The National Weather Service says on days like this, you should not leave your child or pet in a locked car. On average, 37 children die in cars yearly due to heat strokes. The heat is coinciding with one of the biggest events in our area, Music Fest. There are ways to keep cool if you're heading to Bethlehem. You can fill up your mugs with water at stands. The Arts Quest building is open with air conditioning, and there's a first aid tent with water. People say they're beating the heat by wearing hats, light clothing, and drinking plenty of water. I'm Jenna Clay.
1: Thank you, Jenna. It's 8:30. Hazy sunshine, warm, humid with some showers and thunderstorms that should pop up this afternoon. High 89. It'll feel a lot warmer than that, though. Down to around 71 for Parker McCollum tonight. 88 tomorrow, humid, showers and thunderstorms. Maybe some tonight as well. It's 77. You're up to date in 96 seconds. Waking up with the Cat.
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0: Is it too early to call Bailey Zimmerman a Music Fest flashback? I don't know. I don't think it's too early, right? He was just there last night. It's 8:38 at Cat Country 96. 1071 in the Poconos, 93.7 to 95.7 in Northeast PA. Tonight, don't forget, Parker McCollum at Music Fest. Country News Now is coming up in a couple minutes. Guess who Guns N' Roses brought out at their concert in Toronto the other night? That's pretty cool. The most likable country stars. Theboot.com did that, and I'm going to let you know who the top five are. I'm going to go beyond that a little bit. And good news for Luke Holmes, that's all coming up for you. With Country News Now, in about 5-6 minutes on the Cat.
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2: Things are looking good this morning for the most part. No problems on 22 or 78. No unusual delays on 309 or 222. Accident-free on the turnpike. If you see a traffic problem, call our toll-free tip line, 855-ROAD-TIP. I'm Christy O'Brien.
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2: Well, Russell Dickerson, who we saw a week ago at Music Fest, and his wife Haley Dickerson will receive the 2026 Angels Among Us Award this coming October for their outstanding commitment and service to the mission of St. Jude Children's Research Hospital. Guns N' Roses, recently in concert, surprised fans in Toronto last Wednesday night and brought out Chris Stapleton for a performance of Knocking on Heaven's Door. So Luke Combs' cover of Tracy Chapman's Fast Car has officially surpassed 1 billion streams. It's the 18th country song to join in on the Billions Club. Good job for Luke Combs. Shaboozy's on Jimmy Fallon tonight, Sunday at 7 on USA. It's the premiere of the three-part docuseries NASCAR Americana. It's executive produced by Peyton Manning. And TheBoot.com put together a list of the most, quote, likable country stars. I'll give you number one in a second, but we'll start off with Vince Gill. He's in there at number 12. Jelly Roll Dirks. Dan and Shay Laney, Wilson Walker Hayes. Now the top five are Kelsey Ballerini, Russell Dickerson, Lauren Elena, Luke Combs, and, well, you have to take a guess at it. No, I'm only kidding. It's Dolly Parton. There you go. More country news now later on this afternoon, live from Music Fest with Jerry, and the Cat at Work kickoff is next.
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0: 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It's Sam hanging out with you. What is going on today? How about this weather, though? If you're heading back down to Music Fest, 89 for the high today. Very humid. It's a couple showers and pop-up thunderstorms. Tonight for Parker McCollum, 71. The humidity continues with some strong thunderstorms. That's a possibility. But, hey, that's Music Fest, right? We have more coming up for you with the Cat at Work just getting started. Jason Aldean will get low cash, too.
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1: I have my granddaughter's dance recital.
0: That's awesome. You know, I danced one time Dancing with the Stars. I'm just saying.
1: No, you danced at the Lehigh Valley. Lehigh Valley.
0: Yeah, sure. The State Theater, man. That was fun. I didn't win. Should have, though.

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Sam along with you. Thank you for listening with the Cat at Work. We've got a weekend full of stuff at Music Fest for you. And kid myself, John Morgan, is on the Cat.

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Sam Malone hanging out with you. Hazy sunshine, continued humid. Showers and thunderstorms could pop up this afternoon. We'll have the high of 89 today.

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0: 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Sam Malone hanging with you. Don't look now, but some Home Depot stores. Some are skipping past Halloween and already have some of the Christmas decorations out for sale, ready to go. Why wait till the last minute when you can get your Christmas stuff on August 7th? It's the Cat at Work. 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

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A duet coming up with Coe Wetzel, out with Ella Langley. Right now, she's with Morgan Wallen. I Can't Love You Anymore on CatCountry 96 and the Cat at Work.

0: 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If your plans included going to walk, maybe take a nice little walk around the office outside for lunch. I don't know.
1: Too hot.
0: Yeah. If you can stay in the AC, I'd recommend it today. Lainey Wilson on the Cat at Work.

0: Golem tickets. We still have some for you ready to go at Music Fest tonight. The box office is seriously like a couple tents down from us at Cat Plots if you didn't get them. All right, it's the Cat at Work.
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Ed Sam with you. 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

0: 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Let's get you out of the humidity and out to Vegas. Where it could be humid out there as well, but not in the fall, right? Or maybe it is, but it doesn't matter because you're going to see Tim McGraw in Vegas this fall. We're talking flights for two-night stay at Flamingo in Vegas, the front orchestra seats at the Coliseum at Caesar's Palace, plus get a chance, you'll even meet Tim McGraw if you win this. 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

It is another big night tonight at Music Fest. It is the final weekend of Music Fest, of course. You get a chance. Stop by Cat Plots. Before Parker McCollum tonight, we have all sorts of goodies for you. A chance to win some cool stuff as well. And we just want to say hello. Another

John Michael on Cat Country 96. Have anything going on this weekend? It's going to be another hot, humid weekend. Pop-up showers and thunderstorms, of course. Jason Aldean on the Cat.

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1: That's Hardy and your favorite country song. 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It's his final day broadcasting live at Music Fest. You want to stop by. He begins right around 3 o'clock. What are your plans?
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2: 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I appreciate that. Thank you so much.
1: 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We have more coming up with Cat Country 96. 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

Shake It Up with Luke Bryan, and join me tomorrow. We're going to be lining Kugel in Summer Shandy. Orange Shandy and Miller Lite with me tomorrow. We'll be at Brewski's, Cortland Street in East Stroudsburg from 1 until 2:30. I'd love to see you there. We'll sample together, all right?

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0: Kenny Chesney, Don't Happen Twice on Cat Country 96, 107.1 in the Poconos, and in Northeast PA at 93.7 and 95.7. I'm Christy O'Brien. 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Coming up, first number one for Kip Moore, the Eli Young Band, Carrie Underwood. 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

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Going back to 2004, The Incredibles, one of the biggest movies of the year, podcast added to the dictionary, and Blake Shelton was rocking his mullet. He went to number one with Some Beach.

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0: 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I'm Christy O'Brien. Coming up tomorrow, Sam Ballone is headed to East Stroudsburg. He's going to be hanging out with Miller Lite at T. Brewski's, Cortland Street in East Stroudsburg from 1 till 2:30. Maybe sample some Leinenkugel Summer Shandy, the Orange Sandy. How about Miller Lite? We'll see you in East Stroudsburg tomorrow. Stella Lefty, up next.
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Been a hot couple of days at the Carbon County Fair. Tonight, Palmerton High School Marching Band will be performing. Also, more chainsaw carving. Here's Post Malone and Morgan Wallen.

0: 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I'm Christy O'Brien. 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

0: 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I'm Christy O'Brien. We've got Zach top tickets all this week. He'll be at the PPL Center in Allentown August 21st. We've got your chance at pit tickets. When you win them, you'll be in the running for some meet and greet passes so you can hang out with Zach before the show. 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We've got Ella Langley coming up next.
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Your chance to run through Lehigh Valley Zoo tomorrow morning. It's the Run Wild 5K, 10K. You can register tomorrow morning at the zoo starting at 7. Here's Riley Breen.

0: 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I'm Christy O'Brien. We want to send you out to Vegas to see Tim McGraw. We're going to put you in front orchestra seats at the Coliseum at Caesars Palace. We're taking care of round trip, airfare, hotel for two for your chance to win the trip, where you'll also get to meet Tim McGraw. Text the national keyword traffic, TRAFFIC, to 95819. 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

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Final week in a music fest coming up. Cast in Bronze set to perform this weekend. Tomorrow there will be Polka at Fest Plots with the Jolly Joe Timmer tribute. Here's Ella Langley and Morgan Wallen.

0: Jordan Davis, I ain't saying on Cacatree 96, 107.1 in the Poconos, and in Northeast PA at 93.7 and 95.7. I'm Christy O'Brien. Parker McCollum tonight at Music Fest on the Wind Creek Steel stage. If you're headed out to the show, say hi to Jerry. He's back doing his show live this afternoon from the South Side. Don't have your tickets for Parker McCollum. The box office also set up on the South Side. We will see you out there. Make sure to try to unlock our safe for your chance to win some prizes at Cat Plots. We got Luke Combs coming up next.
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0: There you go. There's a taste of what you're going to be hearing tonight on the Wind Creek Steel Stage of Music Fest. Parker McCollum, killing me at Cat Country 96, 107.1 in the Poconos, 93.7 to 95.7 in Northeast PA. Jerry Patton, we are here on the south side. We're on the Wind Creek Steel Stage's other side. We'll be hearing a sound check here in just a bit. Parker McCollum on stage tonight. How'd you like Bailey Zimmerman, or as the cool kids say, BZ? How'd you like him last night, huh? Wow, what a great... Well, come on down. This is the last weekend for Music Fest. You got tonight, you got tomorrow, you got Sunday, and that's it. It's going to be a great time tonight here on the Wind Creek Steel Stage with Parker McCollum. Stop by and see us before the show tonight. We've got all kinds of great things, like your opportunity to crack the code and maybe win a brand new 2026 Hyundai Tucson SEL Convenience Hybrid from Lehigh Valley Hyundai, the legend of Lehigh Street, and AMB Lock and Safe. Get to crack the code. We were having so much fun with people cracking the code last night. You will love it. It's Cat Country 96 and the Zach Brown Band coming up.
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5: 22 westbound, slow at 512 and Airport Road. 78 westbound, delays between 33 and Hallertown. 33 northbound, stop and go between 248 and Tatamy. 80 westbound, jammed approaching Bartonsville. Jim Thorpe, 209 southbound at Broadway. We've got reports of a disabled truck. If you see a traffic problem, call their toll-free tip line, 855-ROAD-TIP. I'm Christy O'Brien.
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We've got air conditioning. 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It is great. Just outside First Avenue here on Music Fest's Southside, where tonight Parker McCollum's going to be on stage on the Wind Creek Steel Stage. It's going to be great. We're going to have a fun night of country music tonight with Cat Country 96. 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

Cole Wenzel is coming to the Santander Arena in Reading. 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

0: 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It's Jerry Pedden in our studio on wheels, a 2027 Ahara 280 FL made by East to West from RV Value Mart, Route 512 in Bath. What a great machine this is. Come on by and take a look at it, and you can even maybe buy it at RV Value Mart next week. And it's ridiculously discounted because we've been in it all week. So, I mean, yeah. Anyway, we're here getting ready for Parker McCollum on stage tonight here at the Wind Creek Steel stage. It's going to be great here at Music Fest tonight. It may rain a little bit, but that'll be before the show, and then get it out of here, get the show in, then what it does overnight, it does overnight. Got some great food, got some great music, got a great time. It's Friday night at the City, live in Bethlehem at Music Fest with Cat Country 96. We've got Kenny Chesney and Darius Rucker coming up.
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2: Tannersville, 80 eastbound, an extended exit 299. Watch for delays after 380. 33 northbound, stop traffic at 80. Also, the usual delays northbound between 248 and Tatamy. 22 westbound slow at Airport Road, 78 westbound slow at Hellertown. Andreas, 309, we've got an accident near 895, disrupting traffic in both directions. If you see a traffic problem, call our toll-free tip line, 855-ROAD-TIP. I'm Christy O'Brien.
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Friday night, Jerry Patton live on the south side of Bethlehem at Music Fest. Kenny Chesney, Carry On, it's the Cat.

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0: 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Jerry Pad, maybe in the background you can hear the rain. Music Fest is temporarily shut down because of the lightning and the thunder and this extremely, extremely heavy rain. If you're on the grounds of Music Fest, you're asked to take shelter. If you're not on the grounds yet, everything's shut down for right now. We're going to let you know when it opens back up again. Music Fest shut down for the time being because of this terrible thunderstorm coming through. And the good thing about thunderstorms is they don't last a long time. 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
5: New Tripoli 309 is closed in both directions between Mountain Road and 895 due to a fatal tractor-trailer accident. 22 moving slowly both directions because of the weather. Delays westbound between 512 and MacArthur. Eastbound slow between Cedar Crest and Fullerton. 78 westbound. Delays in Easton between 611 and 33. 33 northbound. Stop traffic between 248 and Tatamy. If you see a traffic problem, call their toll-free tip line 855-ROAD-TIP. I'm Christy O'Brien.
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0: as Hardy and all his friends there at Cat Country 96, 107.1 in the Poconos, 93.7 and 95.7 in Northeast PA, talking about my favorite street in Whitehall, MacArthur. It's Jerry Pat. Music Fest is temporarily closed right now. Malone, how'd you get over here in a boat?
1: Yeah, I had decided to take it out of the shed. It works wonders on Stefco.
0: Oh, yeah. How about that, right? So we're going to have Parker McCollum on stage tonight. Hopefully, we'll get him in one of those, what do they call them, boogie boards?
1: Yeah, boogie board, sure. Why not? I guess that's what you call it.
0: You know, fairness, though, I love funnel cake with the icing, you know, with the powdered sugar. It turns wet, gets soggy, tastes really great in a night like tonight.
1: Well, you know what? It's funny you brought that up because I plan on doing dinner here tonight at some time as soon as the fest opens up again. So maybe we'll have to walk around or take our boat and use that and grab it.
0: All right. Well, seriously, the festival's closed for right now. It's going to be opening up. When it opens up, we'll let you know. Here at Music Fest. Oh, we have to do a keyword here for Tim McGraw. You can see Tim McGraw in Vegas, baby. Oh, how cool would that be, right? Seeing Tim McGraw in Vegas. You can not only see Tim, but you can meet Tim. And we have got the national keyword for you to win right now to see Tim McGraw. You get the hotel, you get the car. No, you don't get a car. You don't get a car. You get the hotel, you get the plane ride, and you get the tickets.
1: I'm surprised. You do this in the afternoon, too. I didn't know that. Next time, I'll remind people that you do it in the afternoon as well.
0: Yeah, at 5 o'clock. The national keyword is freedom, F-R-E-E-D-O-M. 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
3: Things moving slowly this afternoon with the weather. Lynn Township, 309, closed in both directions between Mountain Road and 895. That's due to a fatal tractor-trailer accident. Use caution. Expected to be closed for some time. 22 eastbound slow between 309 and MacArthur. Westbound jammed at Airport Road. 78 slow in both directions between 33 and Hallertown. 33 northbound stop traffic between 248 and Tatamy. If you see a traffic problem, call their toll-free tip line, 855-ROAD-TIP. I'm Christy O'Brien.
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Jason Aldean's got song number two of Cat Country 96, Don't Tell On Me. Second most downloaded song in the Cat Country 96 app today. It's a top five and five. Song number five tonight was Be Her, Ella Langley. Song number four, MacArthur by Hardy. Song number three, Tyler Hubbard, Land. Number two, Jason Aldean, Don't Tell On Me. On the song number one, most downloaded song in the Cat Country 96 app today, Luke Combs. Let me rethink some things. Cat Country 96, song number one.

We're live on the South Side of Music Fest. You know, the powdered sugar tastes good when it's a little wet. 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

0: 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Jerry Padmaybe in the background, you can hear the rain. Music Fest is temporarily shut down because of the lightning and the thunder and this extremely, extremely heavy rain. If you're on the grounds of Music Fest, you're asked to take shelter. If you're not on the grounds yet, everything's shut down for right now. We're going to let you know when it opens back up again. Music Fest shut down for the time being because of this terrible thunderstorm coming through. And the good thing about thunderstorms is they don't last a long time. We're live at Music Fest on the south side, just outside the Wind Creek Steel Stage on Cat Country 96.
1: 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You'll see him up close from the pit and qualify to be his Zach VIP. 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

0: 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Pentelevita Internet Traffic from the Cat Country 96 Traffic Command Center.
1: 80 eastbound in New Jersey, an accident at exit 4. We've got stop traffic back to the Pennsylvania state line. Andreas 309 closed in both directions between Mountain Road and 895 due to a fatal tractor-trailer accident. Expect that to be closed for some time. 22 eastbound slow between 309 and MacArthur, westbound jammed at Airport Road. 78 slow in both directions approaching Hellertown. 33 northbound stop traffic between 248 and Tatamy. Also stop traffic northbound approaching 80. I'm Christy O'Brien.
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Paul Wenzel's coming to the Santander Arena in Reading, and you can see him and meet him. 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

0: 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Jerry Patty, we're live inside our mobile broadcast studio here at Music Fest. It is great, too. I love this. It's a 2027 Ahara 280 FL made by East to West RV from RV Value Mart, Route 512 in Bath. 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The grounds are back, open up again. Park and McCollum, the gates will be opening at 6:30, but it may rain. I think there's another cell coming through here. Make sure you have some rain protection. No umbrellas, but make sure you have coat. Make sure you have your raincoat on. There you go. Park and McCollum going to play tonight here at the Sands or the Wind Creek Steel Stage here at Music Fest with Cat Country 96.
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My stomach is really rumbling here. I'm hungry. We get some, what goes good with rain? Oh, man. We're having so much fun here at Music Fest in the Rain. We'll be talking about this day for a long time. John Party, Boots Off, Cat Country 96.

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Gates are opening up for Parker McCollum here tonight at Music Fest right about now. Luke Combs.

0: There's some bourbon in it, you're okay. 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In between raindrops here at Music Fest. Looks like it's getting a little clear. I saw a thunderstorm out to the west, but we'll see what happens. Parker McCollum gates opening at 6:30. They're open right now, as a matter of fact. So come on in. The show's going to start a few minutes later than we were expecting to. Cassie Ashton going to be opening up. It's going to be a great show tonight for Parker McCollum at Music Fest. We'd like to thank our good friends at Lehigh Valley Hyundai. Giving away this 2026 Hyundai Tucson SEL Convenience Hybrid. Come here at some point this weekend. 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
1: The Lehigh Valley's biggest party is on at Music Fest, July 31st to August 9th. You'll be dancing and singing with Parker McCollum, Bailey Zimmerman, and Russell Dickerson. I'll make it worth your while. The food, the crowd, and all those Music Fest mugs.
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0: Country Nights Live, it's Bev Rainey, and Megan Maroney is on the show with us. Always good to see you.
1: Good to see you.
0: Okay, so we've got an extra character in the house right now. Yep. Who is this?
1: Special guest. This is Boots.
0: Boots? Beautiful, beautiful dog. Oh,
1: she just wakes up. Thank you so much.
0: Yeah. Oh, she's getting on the table right now.
1: I like compliments. Thank you so much.
0: Let's talk about, right before I came over here, I had the TV on, and your Revlon commercial came on. Oh. I'm like, there's Megan.
1: Nice.
0: I mean, my goodness.
1: The unforgettable.
0: Yes. And you looked absolutely stunning in that commercial like you do in real life, y'all.
1: Thank you.
0: Like, y'all, you got to know. I'm sitting in front of Megan in person. There is no difference between what you see
1: You're
0: in that
1: so
0: commercial
1: sweet.
0: On TV
1: Thank
0: and
1: you.
0: Her in real life. So, Revlon, talk to me about the campaign.
1: They approached me to do a campaign, and that was like a very obvious yes.
0: Yeah.
1: I was like, you mean I'm going to be in like Walgreens? Hell yeah. So once we got, you know, the deck and stuff and the whole thing was like be unforgettable, I thought it was just like very in line with my brand.
0: Exactly.
1: And it's very, you know, like women empowering, my whole vibe, I feel like. And that's obviously who their target market is. So it's been great. Yeah, it's like definitely one of those bucket list things where it's like, what do you mean I'm at Walgreens in my face and I'm smiling with some lipstick? That's crazy.
0: You're selling out arenas and you're super psyched to be in Walgreens right now.
1: I mean, that's crazy. Walgreens and CVS.
0: Yeah.
1: Play.
0: Yeah, yeah.
1: I think Ulta too, yeah.
2: 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Phone number 844-444-6274. 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